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0: if I hadn't been as eccentric, as obnoxious, as arrogant, as aggressive, as introspective, as selfish, I would be.
1: 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I will be playing at the Sanctuary for Independence Media on May 15th, 7 p.m. Get your ticket, get your dancing shoes. 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

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And looking forward to seeing you.

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I will be playing at the Sanctuary for Independence Media on May 15th, 7 p.m. Get your ticket, get your dancing shoes, come and have some fun with us. 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

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Pick him up, then I set him in cold water. 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

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Eh, Oba Sogun, Oba Ayi, Mojo Oba Ile. Come help us, so we make up our own life. 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

Hello, beautiful people of Troy. This is your artist, Natu Kamara. 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

I write a poem. A poem to feel the freedom of time. Time is yesterday, today, tomorrow. I write a poem, trying to experience the source of my being, waiting for the next revelation or inspiration to write a poem. I write a poem, so I can read, I can hear what I feel about my poem. The ink flows, my mind spiraling through the corridors of time. I write a poem and feel that my poem can create, can awaken change. I write a poem and hope for life goodness. The poem and poet must be one. I write a poem and smile, laugh, cry. I feel like I'm writing a poem to feel like I can write a poem. I write a poem and remind myself of Atlas holding up the world, or maybe a sage trying to save the world. I write a poem only because I have a pen, a book with nothing written, a mind that wanders in space and time, a life, a feeling of love, of joy for you who would read my poem. I write a poem so that poetry can be the poet's weapon of freedom.

Hello, beautiful people of Troy. This is your artist, Natu Kamara. I will be playing at the Sanctuary for Independence Media on May 15th, 7 p.m. Get your ticket, get your dancing shoes, come and have some fun with us. 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

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I will be playing at the Sanctuary for Independence Media on May 15th, 7 p.m. Get your ticket, get your dancing shoes. 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

Hello, beautiful people of Troy. This is your artist, Natu Kamara. I will be playing at the Sanctuary for Independence Media on May 15th, 7 p.m. Get your ticket, get your dancing shoes. Come and have some fun with us. You're going to have a lot of fun, and I can't wait to see you.

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1: Jerome Jabati Karashu.

I write a poem. A poem to feel the freedom of time. Time is yesterday, today, tomorrow. I write a poem, trying to experience the source of my being, waiting for the next revelation or inspiration to write a poem. I write a poem, so I can read, I can hear what I feel about my poem. The ink flows, my mind spiraling through the corridors of time. I write a poem and feel that my poem can create, can awaken change. I write a poem and hope for life goodness. The poem and poet must be one. I write a poem and smile, laugh, cry. I feel like I'm writing a poem to feel like I can write a poem. I write a poem and remind myself of Atlas holding up the world, or maybe a sage trying to save the world. I write a poem only because I have a pen, a book with nothing written, a mind that wanders in space and time, a life, a feeling of love, of joy for you who would read my poem. I write a poem so that poetry can be the poet's weapon of freedom.

0: being blessed is not just being able to float on air. I'm saying if you got to pay for things that you've done wrong, I got a big bill coming at the end of the day.
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Hello, beautiful people of Troy. This is your artist, Natu Kamara. I will be playing at the Sanctuary for Independence Media on May 15th, 7 p.m. Get your ticket, get your dancing shoes. Come and have some fun with us. 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

Hello, beautiful people of Troy. This is your artist, Natu Kamara. I will be playing at the Sanctuary for Independence Media on May 15th, 7 p.m. Get your ticket, get your dancing shoes. 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

London City, New York, salsa mambo, what you got? We got rhythm, you got jazz, the soul, the music, the life, the sounds, the people, the party place, the love, the music, the slide, the groove, the sound, the rhythm, the heart, the feeling, the love around us, the swing.

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I will be playing at the Sanctuary for Independence Media on May 15th, 7 p.m. Get your ticket, get your dancing shoes. 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

Hello, beautiful people of Troy. This is your artist, Natu Kamara. 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Come and have some fun with us. You're going to have a lot of fun, and I can't wait to see you.

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This is an Ashanti problem.

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Hello, beautiful people of Troy. This is your artist, Natu Kamara. I will be playing at the Sanctuary for Independence Media on May 15th, 7 p.m. Get your ticket, get your dancing shoes. Come and have some fun with us. You're going to have a lot of fun, and I can't wait to see you.

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Don't wait for next week. And looking forward to seeing you.

0: child.
1: Who, me?
2: Yes, you.
1: Not me.
2: Then who?
1: Number 8 stole the cookie from the cookie jar.
0: Who, me?
2: Yes, you.
0: Can't be.
2: Then who?
0: Number 7 stole the cookie from the cookie jar.
1: Who, me?
2: Yes, you.
1: Can't be.
2: Then who?
1: Number 7 stole
2: the cookie. Who stole the cookie from the cookie jar? Number 1 stole the cookie from the cookie jar.

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Hello, beautiful people of Troy. This is your artist, Natu Kamara. I will be playing at the Sanctuary for Independence Media on May 15th, 7 p.m. Get your ticket, get your dancing shoes. Come and have some fun with us. You're going to have a lot of fun, and I can't wait to see you.

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Since I was a youth to now, the skill is seasoned into I, like deep stretch. And it is an honor to be able to serve with it, especially since it's been serving I so well. I give thanks for everyone who has given and taken from me on this trad. My teachers, my students, I feel you too. 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

Hello, beautiful people of Troy. This is your artist, Natu Kamara. I will be playing at the Sanctuary for Independence Media on May 15th, 7 p.m. Get your ticket, get your dancing shoes. Come and have some fun with us. You're going to have a lot of fun, and I can't wait to see you.

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I will be playing at the Sanctuary for Independence Media on May 15th, 7 p.m. Get your ticket, get your dancing shoes. 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

Hello, beautiful people of Troy. This is your artist, Natu Kamara. I will be playing at the Sanctuary for Independence Media on May 15th, 7 p.m. Get your ticket, get your dancing shoes, come and have some fun with us. 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

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This is your artist, Natu Kamara. I will be playing at the Sanctuary for Independence Media on May 15th, 7 p.m. Get your ticket, get your dancing shoes. Come and have some fun with us. You're going to have a lot of fun, and I can't wait to see you.

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This is your artist, Natu Kamara. I will be playing at the Sanctuary for Independence Media on May 15th, 7 p.m. Get your ticket, get your dancing shoes. 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

Gade chéri. Souvent même pas danser musique ça, pas danser, pas danser, pas danser, pas danser.

You are listening to the World Music Mix, celebrating a half century of freedom sounds from the African diaspora and beyond on WOOC 105.3 FM Troy. 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